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Yellow Card was just here last week playing Junkyard. If you haven't been to Junkyard, man, that place is a lot of fun, especially when the weather holds out. And Good Charlotte is about to come through to that show August 23rd, so you have not missed that one yet. Snag those tickets, ktcl.com. 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
1: Young the Giant. 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Noah Kahan, The Great Divide.

Great Divide, new music from Noah Kahan. That off the Great Divide, the album, which you've got plenty of time to get acquainted with before Noah Kahan comes through Coors Field. 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I'm Smitty. 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
1: 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Your collapse is important to us. We've been expecting your call.
2: Yeah, quick question. What kind of end times are we doing? I have a Costco run scheduled.
1: Are you calling from America, sir?
2: Yes.
1: It looks like you're in a dealer's choice collapse zone. Could be fires, floods, recession, measles, false prophets, civil war, or AI.
2: So I should just buy in bulk?
1: Good luck, have fun, don't die.
3: Hi, I just wanted to check. Is this a rapture?
1: I don't see that here, ma'am. 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
3: What should I wear?
1: I recommend staying away from sweaters during the slow unraveling of the fabric of society.
3: What good about luck, shoes?
1: Nepal. Don't die.
4: Yes, hello. Is AI taking us out?
1: That is one of your possible end times, sir.
4: Is there a safe place I could move?
1: We recommend becoming a dolphin.
4: That's not even possible.
1: My next door neighbor's kid was born with a blowhole and a flipper. Dream big. Have fun. Don't die.
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Riptide's new music from Death Cab for Cutie. They just played that one live last night. They were at Outside Days, that at the Auraria campus. There's films that are happening there. I am just getting notes about all the cool stuff that has been happening at Outside Days. Hopefully I get to check that out next year. 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

Channel 93.3, I'm Smitty. They're coming to Dillon Amphitheater July 31st. Young the Giant bringing their Victory Garden through tour and bringing Cold War Kids and Kenny Hoopla with them. 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Man, it's going to be good. Young the Giant does particularly well outside. It's new music from Young the Giant, Different Kind of Love, Channel 93.3.

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Dirty Head's about to be at Red Rocks June 25th. That show happens. KTCL.com to grab tickets because you're not going to want to miss this one live. It's new music from Dirty Heads. One of those days. Channel 93.3. Yeah.

Dracula and music from Tame Impala. I've been listening to the version with Jenny on it so often that I've been singing those lyrics instead. But really, it's not that different between Jenny Just Get in the Car and Kevin Just Get in the Car. And who knows what version we're going to get live. It's probably the Tame Impala version only. Wouldn't it be rad if Jenny showed up for that collaboration live? Just saying. It's Channel 93.3.

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1: 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She added some U.S. dates to her current tour, though no Colorado date on there yet, but there aren't that many dates on there, so I'm hoping she's just working on some more behind the scenes. 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
1: Now that you're unemployed, you don't even have to get dressed. 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

Afterthought, new music from Super Sometimes, Channel 93.3. I'm Smitty. I was talking to my sister just earlier today. They took my oldest niece to see The Mandalorian and Grogu, and she's almost five, and she thought it was very scary, but she did like the little guys, the Enzelings. They're my favorite, too. If you've seen it, please let's discuss. Please let's just quote Enzeling things to each other all day long. 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

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It's the Zero Boys, Punk Tacos to go. Nerf. Hope you're all doing well. I hope your Saturday's going great. Don't drive if you can help it. And enjoy your evening. I'll give you some stuff that'll clear the room just to compliment your evening. I don't know. Cellophane, for instance, from Metz. This is a band out of, I believe it's Toronto. I know they're Canadian. Their lead singer is now in another band called Strange Nightmare, and they're pretty good too. I just saw them a little while ago. I was impressed, but nothing like Metz. Metz is crazy because, like, they kind of do the things jam bands do where they break a song down and then, like, just, like, ride it out for a while and then bring the song back and blow your mind. And but it doesn't suck like jam bands, which is nice. Cellophane, Metz, Punk Tacos to go.

The greatest band of all time. It's Bad Religion, Infected, Punk Tacos to go. I'm Nerf, and I'm not sure there's enough time to say this band's entire name in the intro of the song. I should try. I should get started. It's Beware the Centrist from The World is a Beautiful Place and I Am No Longer Afraid to Die. I did get it out. It's Punk Tacos to go. Great opening line here.

Dag Nasty, Under Your Influence, Punk Tacos Go. Brian Baker was in that band. He was in, you know, Minor Threat, of course, Bad Religion. Guy's kind of a supergroup in and of himself. And it's kind of cool. Spotify is doing this weird thing. It like says like contributors to the song or something like that, collaborators. I can't remember what they call it, but one way or the other, like you can look at it up, and he's got so many songs that he was in the band and then collaborates on tons and tons more. It's wild. That guy has a storied career. What would punk rock sound like without Brian Baker? That guy is amazing. It's Punk Tacos to Go. I got some pissed jeans from Allentown, Pennsylvania. This one might punch you in the face a little bit. Yeah.

that is Lily, L-I-I-L-Y. They're out of Los Angeles, California. And it came out right about the same time as Shame and Idols and Fontaine's D.C. and all these English bands were popping up. The U.K. scene was just formidable at the time. And they had a kind of a new sound, a new twist on punk rock. And Lily was like the only American band kind of doing the same direction, which I loved. I hope Lily comes by soon because I'd love to see those guys live. They're amazing. It's Punk Tacos to Go. Got an Aussie band here. And my God, the Aussie scene is just ridiculous right now. From the chats, of course, you got like Tame Impala too. But of course, Amel and the Sniffers, who's coming to play Red Rocks to headline Red Rocks. And man, and then these guys, Psychedelic Porn Crumpets. I understand these guys are going to be playing in Boulder here pretty soon. Hot, Heat, Wow, Hot from the Psychedelic Porn Crumpets on Punk Tacos to Go.

Little rich working class oi boy from the Queers, Punk Tacos to go. It reminds me, it's almost Pride Month, man. Wow. Day after tomorrow. Happy Pride, everybody. Let's take it to Canada for a couple songs. Because, I don't know, I want to hit like, you know, East Canada, then West Canada. I'm a little fascinated by it because I've got a trip planned and, you know, this week to Vancouver, which is where DOA is from. And I've got a song from them coming up right after this one from the other side of the giant country, Canada. It's Pup, Reservoir, Punk Tacos to go.

The Enemy, DOA, Punk Tacos to go. As far as DIY being in a band, that band is one of the most important ever. My God, dude. It's unreal. They are the ones that took down all the phone numbers of all the venues you could play in as a punk band and distributed among people. Printed off, like, who knows how many. This is when things had to be, like, handmade and handed out physical copies. So, yeah. DOA, man. Important band out of Vancouver. It's Punk Tacos to go. It's barbecue season, so I figured I'd play a little Guttermouth. Mr. Barbecue. Punk Tacos to go.

0: Honor is all we know from Rancid. 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I'm making it right. So this is how much I'm winging it in here, by the way. I go to the R section to pick out that Rancid song, and I'm like, ooh, Ramones. 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I hope you have an awesome one, whatever that one may be. Do you remember rock and roll radio?
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1: Been listening to Apple Scale, Take Me Back, Falling Latch, Randall Jones, Nick Stoinoff, Panama Red, that's a new Tiger Hook, New Strain remix. And Fiona Craft is up next. This is On Vinyl.

Mix on Transitions, and we welcome back the excellent Francesca Lombardo. Massive fan of Francesca. She's so consistent with her productions, really plays great house and techno, and her remixes are always on point. Featured a lot of them on the show recently. Originally hailing from Italy, I think based in the UK now, but you can catch her playing the coolest clubs from Fabric, DC10, to all around the world, Burning Man, you name it, she'll be playing it. So it's great to have her back on the show, and looking forward to the next 60 minutes. Enjoy. This is Fran.

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0: sounds of Italy's Francesca Lombardo. Some fantastic music in there. As I said, really on point with their remixes of late. Check out her socials to find out what she's been releasing. That's it for this week's show. Thanks again to Francesca for that mix. I'll be back same time, same place, only here on Transitions. If you want to find out where I'm playing around the globe, just check out my socials. Just add at DJ John DeGreed. Have yourself a great week.
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17: There's something to be said for, like, if you do have fans, appreciating them on a granular one-on-one level. Sometimes when you're on stage for a huge crowd, it just looks like a big sea of people. And that's cool for like 10 seconds when you first come out and go, this many people came. And then something happens in your brain and you get desensitized to it and it looks like a sea of lights and you stop feeling anything. And I think something we've learned as the shows have gotten bigger is look at individual people. Look at this mom and this teenage daughter that are connecting and singing your lyric right now. And it snaps you right back in to connect to individual people.
16: AJR comes to Red Rocks on June 29th. 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And Jimmy Eat World playing Red Rocks on June 9th. 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

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Classic Weezer from their album Everything Will Be Alright in the End. Suddenly blowing up on TikTok. Weezer, go away.

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On face value, my love reads as a love song, but it's a song about hope. At the time, I was losing my mother, and I just had my daughter. So there's a juxtaposition between the sadness and the happiness I was feeling. So

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1: Tool, 21 Pilots, Pierce the Veil, and Alanis Morissette will be the headliners at this year's Riot Fest. 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
3: There's something to be said for, like, if you do have fans, appreciating them on a granular one-on-one level. Sometimes when you're on stage for a huge crowd, it just looks like a big sea of people. And that's cool for like 10 seconds when you first come out and go, this many people came. And then something happens in your brain and you get desensitized to it and it looks like a sea of lights and you stop feeling anything. And I think something we've learned as the shows have gotten bigger is look at individual people. Look at this mom and this teenage daughter that are connecting and singing your lyric right now. And it snaps you right back in to connect to individual people.
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0: Marshmello and Portugal the Man.

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I'm Simone. 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
7: When I was in the third grade, I thought that I was gay, cause I could draw. My uncle was, and I kept my room straight. I told my mom, tears rushing down my face. She's like, Ben, you've loved girls since before pre-K. Sure. Yeah, I guess she had a point, didn't she? Bunch of stereotypes all in my head. I remember doing the math, like, yeah, I'm good at Little League. A preconceived idea of

Bike Roots is coming back to Colorado. This time he's going to be at the Marquee on July 28th with Slow Joy. I'm going to tell you how you can win tickets to that show in about 8 minutes. 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

0: Channel 93.3. I'm Simone. I've got a throwback track from Robert DeLong on the way for you. And lots of concerts getting added to the concert calendar every single day. I remember when My Chemical Romance was the newest show announcement. That's August 27th at Coors Field. Now, looking at the concert calendar, lots of great shows after that. We have Tame Impala. We have Foster the People. We have Rise Against with Alkaline Trio. Taking back, honestly, it just keeps on going. So make sure you're checking out our concert calendar at ktcl.com. One of those mini shows that you could score tickets to are Kaleo at Red Rocks on July 14th. Win those tomorrow morning just after 8 a.m. when you guess what's in Steve's can.
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I truly have no idea how tomorrow is June. Like, what? I mean, I don't even know. I was going to say, I don't even know where May went. But honestly, I don't know where 2026 is gone. How? Like, I blinked. It was winter, and I blinked, and now it's June. I'm lost, but ready for summer.

It was a month this week. It was, even though some of us had off on Memorial Day, just getting into the weekend felt good. My name's Hayes. Be with you till 3 o'clock. The iHeartRadio app and the TalkBack mic. Get at us whenever you want to. All right. Scream obscenities at me. Request songs. Fart or burp into it. I don't care. Just want to hear from you. All right.

Your chance at $2,500 starting here on Monday. How awesome is that? Celebrating America's 250th anniversary. Look at us. Go America! And your chance to get paid.

solid song for gym playlist right there. 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I've been telling myself that for quite some time. Here's Young the Giant.

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0: started as a garage band in Nashville, Tennessee. Now Edge Hill blowing up. The dudes went to college together. Double Take on for your Sunday. 3 Days Grace, Nirvana taking it back there with those dudes. Cage the Elephant and more coming up.
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I'm Simone. I'm getting out of here for the day. Nerf is in next. He's got some new music from the Dirty Heads. He's got that new Tame Impala track that everyone's loving. And then new music from Yellow Card and Good Charlotte. So lots of new music on the way. 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

Dracula, Tame Impala, Channel 93.3. I could listen to Kevin Parker talk about like the way he produces and writes music all day. Just because the guy, I don't know, he's kind of a genius. Plays all the instruments in those songs, too. So, yeah, I'd say it qualifies. 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

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I've got the Garage Brunch coming right up. It starts at 11 o'clock, just a little bit after 11 o'clock. What am I going to play for you? I haven't totally decided. I will put on the Tenacious D record tribute. Too good to miss, quite frankly. Maybe that rare session with the Gorillaz as well. Stick around for that. In the meantime, I got Yellow Card, Bedroom Posters, Channel 93.3.

Run, Snow Patrol in the Garage, Brunch, Channel 93.3. I'm Nerf, and right before that, Kaleo, Way Down We Go. Coming to Red Rocks here pretty soon. Looking forward to that show. It's Channel 93.3, Garage Brunch, every Saturday and Sunday at 11 o'clock. Got Gorillaz, Feel Good Inc. right now. And this one, let's see, it was Clint Eastwood that's a little bit atypical. This one has De La Soul on it, and the original had De La Soul on it. But De La Soul was there to do Clint Eastwood, and that's their first single that had Del the Funky Homo Sapien on it. That makes that a little bit weirder. This one also sounds a little weird, but still cool nonetheless. It's Channel 93.3, Garage Brunch with the Gorillaz.

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1: Young the Giant. 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

The Great Divide, Noah Kahan, Channel 93.3. The lines in there are like, I hope you marry rich. I hope you settle down. I kind of hope that Noah Kahan, just after watching some of his documentary, I just hope Noah Kahan finds a way to just kind of like not sweat it so much and to just enjoy his success. You know? Easier said than done, especially if you're Noah Kahan, but he's a nice dude. I kind of just want that for him. It's Channel 93.3.

Channel 93.3, Nerf. I remember the comments that these guys made on stage at Summit Music Hall about the people in the balcony. And it's pretty universal that if you go into the balcony, you're going to just stand there. Maybe even not pay attention. And if you're the opening band, definitely not paying attention. So these guys called them out from the stage like, yeah, nobody's moving up there, but there's a great pit going on here. It was awesome. And these guys are great live. I can't wait for them to come back to town. Super Sometimes, Afterthought. It's Channel 93.3 New Music.

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1: This way, okay. You ready, Mom?
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1: Take off the blindfold.
2: I don't...
1: Just take it off.
2: Ow!
1: Ta-da! Happy Mother's Day.
2: What is this?
1: This is called Shady Acres, Mom. Remember I told you about it?
2: This is my mother's kid?
1: A senior community.
2: I'm 53.
1: Activities, they have a pool.
2: Where is he?
1: Who, Mom?
2: Harold?
1: Dad's not here.
2: I see you.
3: Oh, I was in the bushes.
2: Mm-hmm.
3: I was gonna catch a frog.
2: Well, I'm not going in a home.
3: Joan, they have canasta.
2: I've always wanted to try canasta.
3: Not only that, they let you finger paint.
2: That really is a lost art.
3: Or you can come back home and live with these stupid kids.
1: Hey, wait a
2: minute. Give me a minute. The laundry, the cleaning, the cooking, or canasta?
3: That's about the size of it.
2: This is the best Mother's Day ever.
3: I knew you'd like it.
2: F*** them kids.
1: Hey.
2: Oh, sorry, honey. You do suck, though. You must know that.
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0: Riptides, Death Cab for Cutie, just played on Friday at the Outside Days Fest. It's going on again today. Cage the Elephant headlining Neptune. Don't miss Neptune. One of Colorado's best artists right now. Just so good live. I understand debuting a band today, too. But for all I know, going on very soon at Outside Days. So make sure you get there quick. It's Channel 93.3. I'm Nerf. Straight ahead. Got a little Young the Giant, Different Kind of Love, kicking it off with a little Bush next. 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

93.3 Nerf. All right, I am going to get out of here a little bit early today, and Simone is in next. She's going to hook you up with some great music from Sublime, the new song, Until the Sun Explodes. And I hope you have a great rest of your Sunday. Have a great one. I'm going to leave you with Ed Chill. It's a new band out of Nashville, crushing it with music nerds right now. Double Take is the song. It's Channel 93.3.

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If you missed me this morning, I'm tapping in to help out Nerf a little bit. I've got some new music from Sublime, it's Until the Sun Explodes, on Channel 93.3.

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I'm Simone. Now, Post-Sex Nachos is another band that I have discovered thanks to this station. And another band I'm looking forward to seeing, they're going to be at Bluebird Theater on October 28th. 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

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I'm Simone. You know, The Offspring always reminds me of my childhood, riding around my mom's convertible, singing at the top of our lungs, and today's weather calls for a convertible. I hope you're in one right now. 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
1: Why are you wearing eyeliner? 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Get with it. It's called look maxing. You should look it up. Max.
2: Scott.
1: You gotta max out your looks.
2: And that's what guyliner does?
1: That's why I look so hot right now.
2: Sorry.
1: Yeah, I wouldn't expect you to understand. Look at you.
2: Bro, just take a shower.
1: That's the minimum you can do.
2: Look minning.
1: Ladies are working so hard on their looks, we gotta look max.
2: Could we change the name? It sounds really dumb.
1: I don't care what it's called as long as I'm look maxing.
2: Sounds like a lot of work.
1: See my lips? Plump, right?
2: I don't think I want plump lips.
1: Yours look like string beans.
2: Maybe you should get a purse.
1: Well, I'll have you know that a lady said hi to me, so...
2: Yeah, hi. Can you go stand over there
1: no.
2: with your lips that look like slugs?
1: That is not what she said.
0: Yeah! 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

Channel 93.3, I'm Simone, and I'm hoping to get lucky with some tickets to Noah Kahan's Out of the Blue Festival. If you haven't seen it, Divine Lineup, Noah Kahan, Mountain Joy, Gigi Perez, the list goes on. And it's in Mexico in January. Where else would you want to be? Here's new music from Noah Kahan, The Great Divide, on Channel 93.3.

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Mother is a collaborative musical project. The idea is that each release brings together different artists with different influences to create a unique sound. Here's our song,

Dirty Heads, One of Those Days, new music on Channel 93.3. I'm Simone, and I am actually getting out of here this time. I will see you next weekend, and if you're at Red Rocks tonight, come say hi. I'm kicking things over to my buddy Swanee. He's got new music from Super Sometimes. 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
2: Tool, 21 Pilots, Pierce the Veil, and Alanis Morissette will be the headliners at this year's Riot Fest. 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

Channel 93.3, Swanee here for the 3 o'clock. Happy Sunday, folks. We're closing out another weekend. We've still got time to party. I've got new music on the way from Young the Giant. Got a throwback from Spin Doctors on the way. Right now, new music from Super Sometimes. 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

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Happy Sunday. I've got new music from Young the Giant on the way. I've got some info on their upcoming show as well. Coming up tomorrow, your first chance at tickets to

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Young the Giant, Different Kind of Love. 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July 31st, Young the Giant coming through with Cold War Kids playing the Dillon Amphitheater for the Victory Garden Tour, celebrating the release of their new album. 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

Channel 93.3, Swanee here for the 4 o'clock. Happy Sunday. It's my last normal shift for a while. Starting tomorrow, I'm going to be covering Nerf for the first half of June. Then I'm going to be covering Smitty for a couple weeks as well. 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So you guys be nice to her. New music right now from Tame Impala coming through September 11th, playing the Ball Arena. It's Dracula on Channel 9.

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I'm Slawny, and we're less than a week away from the release of Death Cab's new album, I Built You a Tower, out June 5th, their 11th studio album. Death Cab has definitely been around for a while. We've been playing their single, Riptides, big hit with the music nerds out there. 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

Marshmallow Phoenix featuring Portugal the Man. It's new music on Channel 93.3. I'm Swanee. Happy Sunday, folks. I'm just staring longingly outside the KTCL studio window here. It's so nice out. I'm seeing some overcast skies. I'm wondering if we're going to get a little rain. I don't think so. I would love some rain. And it's just going to get nicer and nicer as we head into June. Coming up tomorrow,

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That's Edge Hill with Double Take. I'm Swanee. Moving us through the 4 o'clock hour. We got some Coldplay on the way. Sublime, Stick Figure, Feel Like That. New music from Death Cab. Let's open up the 5 o'clock. 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

Channel 93.3, Swanee here for the 5 o'clock. Happy Sunday, folks, saying goodbye to another weekend, but we're all in this together. We're going to all hold hands, jump into another Monday. I've got new music for you right now from Death Cab for Cutie. In the last hour, I played a garage session from them. They've got a new album coming out this week, June 5th, called I Built You a Tower. It's their 11th studio album. No small feat there. It's Death Cab for Cutie with Riptides. It's new music on Channel 93.3.

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